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Now we have a little arrangement of Bugle Call Rag featuring our drummer, Maurice Purtle.

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Now we'd like to play our version of Count Basie's famous 1 o'clock jump.

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0: Ouch, let's get away from it all.

In order to offer a varied program, we're going to play a real old-timer. It's a grand old melody, Londonderry air, better known to you perhaps as Danny Boy.

affords me great joy to have him on this program and to present to you for the final band of the night one of the most popular bands in the United States at the moment, Mr. Glenn Miller.

Sırada Sil Tina Celebration, a tribute to Tina Turner for Future of the Gambler October September. Sana nasıl mesle nit niti kudu ku esi tu fi de şu melumrum.

0: 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Put your hands in the air. Give me all your money.
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You know it's for real. 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Getting biz, come on.

0: Y'all know y'all done messed up now, right?
1: Yo, what up? This Wyclef Clef with Mary J. Serenading girls with my acoustic guitars, you know what I'm saying? Yo, fellas having problems with the chicks. 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